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FRQ, Harlingen McAllen, Q94.5. 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

Huh? Huh? Huh?

KRQ Harlingen McAllen, Q94.5. 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

0: Q94.5 All Rock Club, the time rock and roll. James, welcome to your Monday. It's going to be a nice hot week. I think school starts in many areas today, right? But parents are all upset about that. Oh, I don't want my son to go back to school. Yeah. No. Dale, mijito. Let's go. Time to learn. We got plenty to do today, man. And it's going to be a great week because we're going to be rocking and rolling right here on Q94.5, all rock all the time, guaranteed.
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0: 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Louder than your alarm. 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

0: Q94.5, all rock, all the time, rock and roll, James. Some Def Leppard, Pour Some Sugar on Me. You're doing some honeydews around the house. 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

Q94.5, I'll rock all the time, the Foo Fighters. It's Monday, August 17th, 58 years ago, The Doors started a four-week run at number one on the U.S. album chart with Waiting for the Sun. It was the band's only number one album, topping the Billboard 200 for 4 weeks. The group's third album spawned their second U.S. number one single, Hello, I Love You, Won't You Tell Me Your Name? 35 years ago, 1991, Nirvana shot the video for Smells Like Teen Spirit, and we would see it like 100 times a day on MTV. They did it at GMT Studios in Culver City, California, made it look like a gym. It cost less than 50 grand to make. The shoot features real Nirvana fans as the audience. The video won Nirvana the Best New Artist and Best Alternative Group Awards of the 1992 MTV Video Music Awards. It was very popular. Every time you turn MTV on, that video was on or would come on soon, right? That was 35 years ago today. Wow! Q94.5. Q.

Q94.5, all rock all the time, rock and roll, James. 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

0: 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One of the biggest music videos of all time. Nirvana, Smells Like Teen Spirit. Earlier, I was saying it's 35 years since they did the video. They shot it on this day back in 1991. It is the 17th of August. If it's your birthday, you're celebrating it with actor, director, producer, Robert De Niro. 83 years old, man. Wow. Sib Hashian. Remember him? He was a drummer for Boston. The guy with a big afro. He would have been 77. He died in 2017, if I'm not mistaken, on a cruise ship. They were having some sort of, you know, rock and roll cruise. And with a lot of legendary bands, and he was one of the drummers, and he passed away on the boat. Belinda Carlisle from the Go-Go's. I always thought she was so pretty. 68, still is. Beautiful woman. David Koresh, remember him from Waco? 67 he would have been today. Sean Penn, Fast Times at Ridgemont High, man. Spicoli, 66. Years old today. Gilby Clark from Guns N' Roses is 64. And John Gruden, remember that coach, Chucky? They call him Chucky, 63 years old today. Happy birthday to him. Happy birthday to you. What a way to start the week.
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0: Q94.5, all rock, all time rock and roll. James, I want to thank everybody that showed up to the Dire Straits Legacy show last night. Had a lot of fun. Some more shows coming to South Texas. We'll give you more details on that. 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

TFRQ Harlingen McAllen, Q94.5. 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

0: 294.5, all rock, all the time, rock and roll, James. 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We're here at the headquarters in Edinburgh across from the expressway, 281, across from Burt Ogden Arena. You can't miss it. Beautiful American flag and, of course, the big marquee digital. And it's just all top-notch right here. You walk into this building, you're totally amazed. And it's still a work in progress because Jay's putting some more work into this beautiful building you've got here, man.
1: So the plan is, Rock, you know, when I opened this office in Edinburgh, the idea was to invite the community to do community-based events. And that's what we're working on right now. It's a second phase because when we opened this office, you know, back in November of 2024, you know, we were open for business. But now we want to open it up to the community. So we want to celebrate successes. We want to celebrate, you know, in the Valley, we have a lot of things that happen that go on that we can celebrate. For example, the Westlake team that won that championship, the state championship the other year, we, you know, invite them over, celebrate that victory. So there's a lot of things that we want to do to make sure that people not only feel welcome by us, because, you know, obviously we're here to fight and work for them, but we want to do other things too that are not just related to work.
0: Yeah, and being part of the community has been on your game plan since day one. I mean, that's why you've been so successful with helping the community, is because you've reached out to them and you've done some great things for them. As a matter of fact, the educators are in on it as well, right?
1: Yeah, look, right now we've got Legacy of Learning, which we did that last year. You know, and before last year, you know, we always gave back, you know, backpacks, school supplies, you know, things like that. But we wanted to be more specific and we wanted to help in a bigger way. And so we started this Legacy of Learning giveaway last year, where we gave away $20,000, $1,000 to 10 different individuals, mostly educators, but it's open to the public. It doesn't have to be an educator, it could be a parent. And then $10,000 to one individual or parent, teacher, parent, administrator, for a school project. And we're looking for creative ideas on how to impact the lives of students educationally. I was a former teacher for 7 years in La Jolla ISD. And, you know, one of the challenges that I had as a teacher was, how can I impact the lives of my students in a way that it's going to make a difference? And you just can't do things traditionally, you know, because students are going to get bored, especially nowadays. Students are going to get bored. You can't just say, open your book to page 25, let's read. It's got to be more than that. And so we're looking for individuals out there that are looking for creative and different ways to impact the lives of students here in the Rio Grande Valley. I owe everything to my education, Rock. And, you know, I was a migrant farm worker, worked in the fields for 15 years, went up north in Minnesota. And I knew that the only way out was to study, finish high school, go to college, and then obviously get my master's, then, you know, go to law school. And so education has shaped my life. It has changed my life in ways that are so impactful and meaningful to me. And so I want students to basically experience that as well. I mean, we all come from humble beginnings, but education can transform your life. And so because I believe so much in that, I want to do things.

0: also right off close to 23rd Street in McAllen and in smack the middle of Rio Grande City. So you give them a call, stop by, they'll take walk-ins. But most of all, if you're involved in an accident, you call that number right away because time is of the essence. You call Jay Gonzalez, the Jay Gonzalez Law Firm, the biggest, the best, right here in our own backyard, 956. We'll be right back. Q94.5, all rock all the time.
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0: Q94.5 All Rock All the Time Rock and Roll. James at the headquarters of Jay Gonzalez Law Firm, Edinburgh, Texas, right off the expressway across from the Burt Ogden Arena. Jay, how's your summer been, man? You were pretty busy out and about, huh?
1: You know, every summer I get my kids for a month. And so, you know, as a parent and as a former educator, I know how important it is to get out in the world and experience and see things for real, not see it in a movie, not read it in a book, but actually go out there and with all your, you know, five senses, experience the world. And so I took them to Spain. We went to Ribera del Duero. We landed in Madrid, and then we went to Ribera del Duero, rented a car. And then after that, we went to Portugal, and we went to the Douro Valley. And, you know, what's interesting about that is that the Duero, the River Duero, starts in Spain, but it goes and empties out into the Atlantic Ocean through Portugal. And they just changed their name to Douro. Same river, different name, obviously Portuguese. But very exciting. They got to see some really, really neat things. And prior to that, we actually went to Ibiza, a little island off of Spain. Lots of fun. The kids really, really enjoyed it. I wasn't expecting for that island to be as beautiful as it was. It's known as a party destination for adults. I took my kid, but really, really beautiful beaches. Kids loved it, enjoyed it. Great, great fun. So, you know, I advise all parents, you know, every summer, you know, get away with your kids. Because, you know, if we don't leave and we do what we always do, which is go to work, go home, it's the same routine. So you got to change things up, do things differently. And it makes such a huge impact in their lives, which is why I do it.
0: Absolutely, ladies and gentlemen. And, you know, Jay's known to play hard, but he works even harder, right? And where he works hard is in the courtroom to take care of you, man. If you're involved in an accident, you give him a call.
1: That's right. We're available 24/7. All of my clients have my cell phone number. All of my clients have access to me 24/7. 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
0: Yeah, and that's the great thing about Jay. 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That means he's accessible. Not many lawyers can say that. Lots of them are not even from the Rio Grande Valley. Jay is. This is his own backyard right here. And that's why he can take care of you personally.
1: That's right. I mean, you see me on TV, you see me on billboard, you see my offices off the expressway, but most importantly, you'll get to see me. You want that personal attention, attention to detail. 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Again, look no further than the Jay Gonzalez Law Firm.
0: And we can't keep from reminding you that if anybody comes up to you wishing you the stars in the sky, after you're in an accident, you're at the most vulnerable moment in your life. You need to be careful. That's something called barratry, and we have a big problem with it down here in the Rio Grande Valley. But there's some law that can take care of that, right?
1: Yeah, I mean, look, there's a lot of lawyers out there that don't get business the way that they should get business, through referrals, through, you know, when they advertise. And so they cheat. They hire people to get them accident victims' numbers and names, their addresses. And they go to their homes, they go to the hospital, and they try to basically get their business because they can't get any other way. And so when they do that, they're paying people upfront money to get access to their private information, contact information. And those are costs that you end up having to pay for because they've got to pay these individuals that give them all these cases. So if you want to avoid having to pay that middleman, and all of a sudden now you got inflated medical bills, you got inflated legal bills, law firm bills. You want to go direct to the lawyer that you trust, the lawyer that you want. And that way the benefit goes directly to you, not to the person that called you, signed you up, and now he's getting money from your settlement because that's how they do it. And it's a shame, but that's how they do business legally. So avoid that. And over and above that, if you're able to get their name, their number, text messages, things that they promise you and offer you, that is $50,000 extra over and above your accident case. So, you know, give us all that information and we'll get you on the path to recovery and get you even more money.
0: 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Thanks a lot, Jay.
1: Thank you.

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7: 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I'm your host, Renee Garza Jr., bringing you the Sports Minute. In the MLB, the Houston Astros dropped the series with yesterday's loss to the Mariners. Astros 2, Mariners 3. The Astros continue their homestand with their next series against the Angels. Angels vs. Astros, Game 1, Tuesday. The Texas Rangers could not get a series win as they lose Game 3 to the Athletics. Rangers 2, Athletics 5. The Rangers begin their homestand starting with a 3-game series against the Washington Nationals. Nationals vs. Rangers, Game 1, Tuesday. In the WNBA, it was a red-hot Sunday of basketball action that started with the Portland Fire versus the Phoenix Mercury. Mercury 85, Fire 88, followed by the Chicago Sky versus the Seattle Storm. Storm 80, Sky 82. Then it was the Indiana Fever versus the Atlanta Dream. Dream 91, Fever 95. On Fox this Friday, the Live Golf Indianapolis Tournament will begin. And that wraps up your Sports Minute. I'm your host, Renee Garza Jr. for Q94.5, All Rock, All the Time.
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woke all alone one Sunday morning with this song stuck in my head. And in that moment, something or someone spoke to me. They said there was still a verse that needed to be written for this song. And to get up and write it down. There's a book that's sitting in your house somewhere that could use some dusting off. There's a man who died for all our sins. Hang him from the cross. 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
10: 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Temperatures hitting 115. I'm in Mrs. Caldwell's attic with a stubborn air conditioner.
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11: 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I'm your host, Renee Garza Jr., bringing you the Sports Minute. In the MLB, the Houston Astros dropped the series with yesterday's loss to the Mariners. Astros 2, Mariners 3. The Astros continue their homestand with their next series against the Angels. Angels vs. Astros, Game 1, Tuesday. The Texas Rangers could not get a series win as they lose Game 3 to the Athletics. Rangers 2, Athletics 5. The Rangers begin their homestand starting with a 3-game series against the Washington Nationals. Nationals vs. Rangers, Game 1, Tuesday. In the WNBA, it was a red-hot Sunday of basketball action that started with the Portland Fire versus the Phoenix Mercury. Mercury 85, Fire 88, followed by the Chicago Sky versus the Seattle Storm. Storm 80, Sky 82. Then it was the Indiana Fever versus the Atlanta Dream. Dream 91, Fever 95. On Fox this Friday, the LIV Golf Indianapolis Tournament will begin. And that wraps up your Sports Minute. I'm your host, Renee Garza Jr. for Q94.5, All Rock, All the Time.
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